0: You're on Triple J. What an addictive song that is. It's Leila Ebrahimi, I'm Sorry, Maria. And Leila Ebrahimi actually will be on Drive this afternoon with a brand new song, I'm a Little Flower. So if you want to hear that, you should be tuned in to Abby and Tyrone from 3:30 p.m. to hear the first play of new music from Leila Ebrahimi. It is Conchetta and Luca with you on your Thursday morning. It's about 7:45, and it's a perfect time. We look to the future for first plays, and then we like to look back with Hottest Flashback. We're about to get in and hit the archives and play three of our favorite songs that have all come in at the same position in past Hottest 100 countdowns. And today, we are spotlighting and highlighting the beautiful number 28. There are so many incredible songs to choose from. You only get to choose out of three songs. We want to know which one you want to hear this morning.
1: Yeah, we'll get to our favorite 28s very soon, but these are the options we've given you. And I said this earlier, and it is true, 28, the hardest choice I've had to make so far. It was hard stacked. To split what song. Oh, I want to play what song. We want to give people choices to play. 28 is absolutely stacked. So these are your choices. If you head to the Conchetta and Luca Instagram, go to the stories, you will find a poll and you can vote for one of these three previous number 28s from 2019. That is me.

0: Lazy Eye right there, or your third and final choice that you could vote for, number 28 in the Hottest 100 of 2016, Frankie Sinatra from The Avalanches.
1: I love The Avalanches.
0: Three incredible choices. Go to the Concetta and Luca Instagram right now. Go to the stories. Go to the poll. Vote for whichever one of those three number 28s that you want to hear in full. And we'll play it out after we play ours. Now, I will say this about mine. It's very hard to pick a 28. Yeah. In the end, what got me over the line for my 28 choice that you'll hear in a moment was the energy. They're all great songs, but I thought, what do we need on a Thursday morning to get the blood pumping? And mine will do exactly that.
1: 100% Luca, I back that. Now for my choice, we're throwing it back to 2010. This is a song that I hold near and dear to my heart. It's a song that once you hear it, you go, I can't believe someone even thought that or made it. It is so awesome and I can't ever miss an excuse or a chance to play it. So I hope it peps you up in a different way this Thursday morning.
0: Those are our 28s. Let's start with Concetta's right here, and you head to the Concetta and Luca Instagram. Get your vote in for what you want to hear out of Lizzo, Silver Sun Pickups and The Avalanches. Will play the most popular choice right after this on Triple J.

0: Mel Bracewell, host of Channel 10's The Cheap Seats.
1: Yeah.
0: Every time I see her, makes fun of me because once I was very drunkenly dancing to this song and she watched the whole thing. And every time I catch up with her, she goes, remember that Lizzo time?
1: Would you
0: How could I forget?
1: Remember the song was literally everywhere?
0: It was huge.
1: Yeah.
0: That is one of your choices. You could also vote for this. It was number 28 in the Hottest 100 of 2007. One of the best songs ever. Silver Sun Pickups.

0: Yeah, it's Conchetta and Luca with you on Triple J 10 to 8 on your Thursday morning. And right now we're in the middle of Hottest Flashback. We each just played our favorite picks of songs that came in at number 28 and past Hottest 100 countdowns. Right there was Luca's pick, Amel and the Sniffers, Hurts. It came in number 28 in the year 2021. You wanted people to get energy and they absolutely got it, Luca. We've got some texts here. Yes, Luca, excellent choice. Fire up Thursday, baby, says Jess. And from an anonymous, we'll say an all-time should have been higher candidate right there. And my pick came before it. My favorite number 28 was Darwin D's Radar Detector in the countdown in 2010. But it was over to you to head to the Conchetta and Luca Instagram and vote for what your favorite number 28 was. And boy, Luca, it's close.
1: It has been a close run race. I think this might be the closest race we've had so far. So you could have voted for Lizzo Juice from 2019, Silver Sun Pickups Lazy Eye from 2007, The Avalanche's Frankie Sinatra, which was 28 in the Hottest 100 2016. Let me just refresh the page so I can get the most up-to-date results because it has been so close. All right, we have a winner. Mel, my God. My God.
0: I cannot believe what I'm seeing.
1: Okay, in third place with 32% of the vote. What's one third of 100, Conchetta?
0: Oh my God, 33.
1: 33 and a third. So it's pretty damn close. 32% of the vote.

0: Izzo's Juice, number 28 in the Hot 100 of 2019, third place only just today.
1: Wow, I'm shocked.
0: Edging that out in second place with 33% of the vote. Literally three votes more than it.

The Avalanches from the big comeback album in 2016, Frankie Sinatra, second place for us today, which can mean only one thing. With 35% of the vote, I would have been happy with all of them, but I gotta be honest. I'm most happy with this. This song absolutely rules. Silver Sun Pickups, Lazy Eye, number 28 in the Hottest 100 of 2007, and number one in our poll today. Thank you for voting. Here it is on Triple J.

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1: Hello.
2: Good morning.
1: Happy Thursday. Happy Friday Eve. If you didn't know, it's a very special occasion. It's a big celebration around these parts on this Thursday morning. We are coming up to the 1 hour anniversary of this moment that unfolded earlier on the show.
2: 10 past minutes on your Thursday morning. You're hanging out with kids. What did I say?
1: 10 past minutes.
2: Now, you know what that is? The popcorn talking. That actually, like, if you had never said anything, I would have gone about my whole life just thinking I said a totally normal phrase. I was being really helpful in telling people the time. 10 past minutes.
1: It's 10 past minutes.
2: I dare someone listening to try drop that in at some point today and see if anyone clocks it.
1: Yeah, please.
2: Telling the time.
1: If somebody asks you the time and you're keeping a straight face, just go, oh, it's about 10 past minutes right now. It could be a psychotic event across all of Australia. Oh, my goodness gracious. It is a big old hour before we hand you over to Lucy at 9. We've got last week's Like a Virgin for you. Buzz Conchetta, something about me that I don't talk about a lot, but I'm a huge, huge UFC fan. I don't talk about it much on the radio because it's a pretty silly sport. Not everyone's on board with it.
2: Yeah, yeah.
1: But there is a news story happening in the UFC right now that I absolutely have to talk about. I'll fill you in after this. DMA's Heaton Park. It's 7 past minutes on Triple J.

0: You're on Triple J. That is DMA's Heat and Pockets. Conchetta and Luca with you. And Luca, thank you. For all of us who maybe aren't across UFC, you're going to get us across something that we need to know.
1: Yeah, there's a wild story unfolding. So next weekend, next Monday, the 15th of June, Australian time, so Sunday in the States, there's going to be a UFC event on the White House lawn.
0: I've seen
1: this.
0: Did you
1: know this?
0: I've seen it because that thing that they were building and it was like, I'm like, oh, is that a roller coaster? No, it's going to be for fighting.
1: Yeah, it's been sort of in the works for ages. And it's been talked about in UFC stuff for years. And I was always like, it'll never happen. There's no chance. And now it's actually happening.
0: Wow.
1: They're building, a little tiny grandstand and the octagon on the White House lawn.
0: Crazy.
1: And it's called UFC Freedom 250 to celebrate 250 years of US independence, which officially happens on the 4th of July, of course.
0: Of course.
1: But it's happening on Donald Trump's birthday. How's that for a birthday party?
0: Wow.
1: People fighting each other in your front yard.
0: Yeah, at work.
1: It's just such a, literally can't believe it.
0: Like, it's literally mental.
1: People make the Idiocracy comparison all the time to the current, US government and stuff. It's just what? There's literally UFC fights happening on the lawn of the White House.
0: So weird.
1: The card itself is sick. Like, as a UFC fan, it's good. Ilia Topuria is fighting Justin Gaethje. It'll be cool. Pereira's stepping up to heavyweight for the first time.
0: Awesome.
1: So all this talk about like security risks and who can actually be there, because only a couple hundred people can like fit to actually watch there and stuff. It's going to be such a bizarre spectacle. And so it's all been building up. It's only a couple weeks away. And then overnight, Donald Trump came out and said that when they're done with the event, they're going to keep the octagon.
2: That in Paris, France, the Eiffel Tower was supposed to be taken down immediately after the World's Fair. And then they said, you know, we sort of like it. And then they said, let's leave it up longer and longer and longer. Well, they never took it down. And, you know, we're building something in front of the White House that's quite attractive to a lot of people. It's going to have the big UFC fight on June 14th. And I'm looking at it and maybe we'll never, ever take it down.
1: Man. Yeah, let's just leave it. Leave the UFC octagon in the front yard. Why not? And it's
0: that's
1: like,
0: crazy.
1: Mate, I know this thinking. You get a thing, you think, I'll use that again for sure.
0: Yep.
1: And then it's just going to sit there. Grass is going to grow long around it. You'll never use it again. I remember years ago, my brother thought he was going to become a boat guy.
0: Yeah.
1: And so he bought a boat off Facebook Marketplace, which is where all the biggest boat guys buy their boats, I'm pretty sure. But he didn't have anywhere to keep it. But I had a yard at the time. So he's like, can I leave it in your yard? And it stayed there untouched for like 2.5 years. And then eventually we just sold it again on Marketplace.
0: You're kidding.
1: Keep an eye on Marketplace for a UFC octagon in like September this year, I reckon.
0: That makes me think about like when I was a kid and we had pet ducklings, we kept a huge watermelon in the backyard for them to eat. And we went on a trip for like a couple of days, came back, and there was not even a skerrick of red watermelon left. They'd gone to the whole thing. We're like, we're just going to leave that. It was really cute.
1: Man, that's awesome. Well, I want to hear people's stories. What did you leave in your yard? 0439-757-555. Jet left a watermelon. I left my brother's boat. Trump's leaving a UFC octagon. 0439-757-555. What have you left in your yard? Let's get some stories after this disclosure on Triple J.
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0: Stan Atlantic right there, Velcro on Triple J Breakfast. It's Concetta and Luca with you, and we are asking, what have you left in your yard? Because in case you missed the news, the UFC is holding an event on the lawn of the White House next weekend, or two Mondays from now, the 15th of June Australian time, the 14th of June American time. And Donald Trump has said overnight that after the event, they're going to leave the octagon just there. They'll keep it on the lawn of the White House for good. And so what are people saying that they've left in their yard, Concetta?
1: A little bit different. Alexis from Lonnie saying, a bird carcass.
0: Oh, dearie. That's definitely a moment, like first moving out of home when I was like 19 and moved into a share house, big yard, possum dies in the yard.
1: Yeah.
0: And you sort of go, oh, God, that's yuck, isn't it? Someone will clean that up. That's bad. And then it takes a week to realize, oh, my mom isn't here to clean. I have to be the one. Well,
1: and you
0: Damn.
1: Go, yeah, I'm just going to leave that. Yeah, nature's going to sort that one out. We've got this text from Jess saying, I've got every electronic we've ever owned just sitting in a pile in the backyard. Can't be forked organizing council to come pick it all up. So true. And then sometimes, like, some part of me keeps a lot of my old electronics because I'm like, nobody's going to get me. You know, when they're like, my information and my data, not me going that mode, but like, I get the keeping all the electronics. Probably should get the council to pick it up. We've got Aussie from 7 Mile saying, the two back wheels of our barbecue fell off at Christmas like 2 years ago, and no one's been came to try and fix it. So the wheels are still sitting out front with the barbecue leaning against the wall. It's become part of the house tour.
0: It's like under the grass. It's like, yeah, you got to need a machete to cook a few snags up, unfortunately. This text as well. I've got my friend's trailer sitting in my backyard for like 7 years now. It's full of his clothes and other items, but possums are living in it, and at one stage a swarm of bees moved in over summer a couple of years ago. They're gone now, but I'm too scared to look under the tarp.
1: That's someone's home now, so you really can't be moving that.
0: What about you, Nathan, in Sydney? You're putting your brother on blast for leaving something in the yard. What's in your brother's yard?
2: Yeah, morning, guys.
1: Morning.
2: Yeah, so he has trouble getting rid of things, and he's never sold a car he owned. They've all ended up on the front yard in the driveway there. So there's rotting away.
1: What's it look like? Does it look like one of those car graveyards where it's just all these cars just like rusting and sitting there?
2: Yes, yeah. So there's two Taranas that would have been worth a bit if they were in good condition, but unfortunately he never got around to covering them up or

0: fixing them up, and they're complete rust buckets. There was trees growing through the back of the boot on one of them. The floor's gone in the other one. And he can only fit his, he can still fit his car in there because it's quite a long driveway. But I live with him now, and I can't fit my car in the driveway. With him.
1: Yeah, sorry, mate. I've got three completely non-driving cars that are going to need the space, man. And what's the thing? Because I feel like people always do this, and they're like, "I'll hold on to the old one because I might use it for parts," which is like, sure. But then it's like, "Well, do you need all these rusty parts? Tree growing through them?"
0: His dream was to fix it, but he's hopeless at doing things, so he never did.
2: Yeah, and when you say something to Nathan, what does he say? When like, are we going to get rid of these cars, you know?
0: He always gets on the offensive.
2: Yeah.
0: Like the family telling him, you know.
2: It's 100%.
0: It'd be nice if I could drive my, I'm about to get a new car. It'd be nice if I could drive my brand new car into the driveway.
2: Three running cars
0: taking up all the space.
1: Well, I know a great place.
0: I can't even get to the garage.
1: I know a wonderful place to park your old car. It's right in your front yard, actually.
2: Thank you so much, Nathan.
0: I sell mine. I sell them.
2: Right. Sounds good. Thank you, Nathan. And you'd love to know, like, what sort of wildlife is living in those old cars that are just parked there. It's Concetta and Luca with you, and we will have news coming up soon and last week's Like a Virgin if you missed it. But right here, it's Jacatine. Tell me, I heard it from my father. You're in Triple J.

0: Stacey Haven, Wishbone on Triple J Breakfast. Concetta and Luca with you. It's 8:32. Let's get some news.
1: Morning, Eliza Getzey with the Triple J News Update. The US House of Representatives has delivered a rebuke to the Trump administration by passing a resolution aimed at curbing the military campaign against Iran. Four Republicans sided with Democrats to pass a war powers resolution directing President Donald Trump to gain congressional approval to continue the war that's been going for 3 months. The Prime Minister says the United States gave no notice about its latest tariffs proposal. Australia is among 45 countries facing a new 12.5% tariff from next month as the Trump government targets nations it's accusing of failing to crack down on forced labour. A new employment report says artificial intelligence is reshaping Australia's job market, but not yet through widespread job cuts. The Deloitte report says empathy is still a valuable attribute that it turns out AI can't replicate. Child safety experts say they hope a commission of inquiry into Queensland's child safety system will have lasting change. An application for a puppy farm in central Victoria has been withdrawn after it gained media attention and criticism from neighbouring residents and animal activists. And SBS has released a statement after an offensive skit mocking Aboriginal Australians and using its Insight logo went viral on social media.
2: Yeah, this video has been doing the rounds. It's really disappointing. Can you tell us a bit more about it?
1: Yeah, so the comedian's name is Lisa Spencer. And yeah, you've probably seen this clip doing the rounds or seen reactions to it doing the rounds because it's caused a lot of outrage. A lot of big names have called her out on this sort of, punching down sort of humour. Yeah. The clip sort of it depicts a person talking about their sort of newfound identity as Indigenous, and she sort of does like nonsensical imitations of traditional singing and then finishes by sniffing petrol. So you can imagine how that's made a lot of people feel. A lot of like big name Indigenous artists like Barker, Dobby, Zipporah, Becca Hatch, Birds, just some of the First Nations musicians that I've seen speaking out, and a lot of allies as well, talking about it. Brooke Blurton, we know her, she's a Noongar woman, you know her from TV, she's an actor and a host, she's a youth worker as well. She's spoken out. She says she's sick of Aboriginal and Torres Strait Islander people being the butt of jokes like this.
3: Let's be clear, it's not humour.
4: It's a racist stereotype that First Nations people, Aboriginal and Torres Strait Islander people, have been facing for generations. How and why it's been used is basically to humiliate, dehumanise and to diminish First Nations people.
0: Man, yeah, good on Brooke Blurton for speaking out there. It's such a horrendous video. What's the quote-unquote comedian's name? Lisa Spencer, is that right?
1: Lisa Spencer, yeah.
0: When I saw this video yesterday, I was like, who even is this? Why does she have 50,000 followers? This shit sucks. This is loser shit. I hate her. And then you scroll back and you see the like sort of push towards more edgy, you know, offensive material. She's just an unfunny person. Like you look, scroll back and it's the most boring hack shit on earth. It's her going, oh, the difference between Melbourne and Sydney, or what's the deal with airplane food or whatever. And then like, this is what happens. People, social media pushes people to like do something that's a bit more attention grabbing or hooky or whatever. And you can tell by the fact that she hasn't taken the video down. She knows that stuff like this is going to get attention and got to get clicks. And that's what drives it. And it is disgusting. And it's so not funny. And I hate that like the one time you hear about comedy in the news has become some absolute loser has said some disgusting stuff. So interesting to see what'll happen with it, because there is, like you say, that SBS logo on it she's using as, you know, parody or whatever. Has SBS responded?
1: Yeah, so she's made fun of the Insight program where people kind of tell their personal stories. SBS has put out a statement. They've said they're aware of these posts and the unauthorized use of SBS logos. It says the posts and individuals are in no way associated with our content and they've been reported. SBS also says it condemns all forms of racism unequivocally and recognises the damaging impact that it has on individuals, communities and social cohesion. It says such views have no place in Australian society. So pretty strong wording from SBS there as well.
2: Yeah, right. Thank you for the update, Eliza. And if you or someone you know needs support, you can ring 13 Yarn or 13 92 76. It is Concetta and Luca with you on your Thursday morning. It's 36 minutes past 8. God, I don't think I've ever said the time properly today. We will have coming up for you brand new music from Role Model that dropped last night. And if you've missed it, we've got that coming. And right here, it's Peggy Goo. You're on Triple J.

0: Spacey Jane, I never see her on Triple J Breakfast. Concetta and Luke are with you. It's about 43 past eight, so not long before we hand you over to Lucy Smith for mornings, but exciting stuff overnight. We've got brand new music from Role Model. Sally, that feeling's coming.
1: Dropped a brand new song. It's called High Hopes 3000. Already, he's got me hooked with this name. I'm like, what the hell is that going to mean? It's the first single from his third album, Chuck Timely and the Hourglass, and that's coming out August 7. Circle it in the calendar. You know, he was here in February playing Laneway. He brought out the Wiggles. He brought out Robert Irwin as he's Sally. And he's about to play a heap of big festivals in Europe like Primavera, Bonnaroo, and Leeds Festival. But this is the taste of new music.
0: Totally. It's something wild about Role Model is this song that you're hearing right now, Sally When the Wine Runs Out. Obviously, it's huge. It's gigantic. It became this onstage moment for him where he brings someone out. Everybody, this song's so widely loved and so widely known. He debuted this song when he did Like a Virgin.
1: That's actually so true and crazy.
0: When we heard that he was coming in, we knew the song that he was covering, and then the song that was his original, it was like this unreleased song, and it was going to be the first time that it was played. And so then it came out that same day that he was on Like a Virgin and went on to become one of the hugest songs in the world. So just be careful. Last time we played a Role Model song on the radio the day it came out, it went on to become absolutely massive. Will High Hopes 3000 have the same lifespan? We'll have to wait and see. Get your thoughts in 0439757555. What do we think of this new song from Role Model, High Hopes 3000 on Triple J?

0: over 1,000 entries, we've sifted through the lot and come out with our 5 finalists from this year's Unearth Tyre competition.
1: Making Technicolor trap in a lane of his own, it's Melbourne rapper-producer Lethu.
0: The Sunny Coast heavy outfit already hitting the stages with Speed and Tsunami 270.
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0: Get out of it.
1: Audrey Hobart.
2: So good. Love you, Malcolm.
1: Love you, Malcolm. Referring, of course, to her own brother, Malcolm Todd, who she covers there, her song his song Earrings that she covered for Like A Virgin last week. We'll get a fresh Like A Virgin tomorrow from that boy, Kwame. And you heard Lucy Smith react. Well, Lucy Smith, what's your reaction to this? That is new music from Role Model. It's called High Hopes 3000. Lucy Smith, instant response.
3: It's a rootin' tootin' good time. Get me to the saloon. It's just, you know, it's just to think him leaning into those country stylings and getting a little, kicking up some dust, you know what I mean?
1: Rolling around in the hay.
3: Yeah.
1: Doing all that sort of stuff. What does the text line think?
3: What do you think?
4: The text line is loving it. Savannah saying incredible road trip tune. And we've got Rob in Bundjalung Country saying it's like I'm transported to the 70s. Can you hear that, Lucy? Yeah, the vibes are totally there. Muzzy in the Blue Mountain saying I think I might hear a bit of Elton John in this song. Can we confirm?
3: Agreed. Yeah. I'm trying to think about, there's something. There's a reference there. Yeah, Elton John could be it.
4: We've also got from Jimmy and Kilmore a shout-out straight into the hottest 100 votes. And Paul saying, well, this song is destined to be on a movie soundtrack. Good shout-out.
3: Yeah, good point.
4: It's a really good... Also, the video dropped. I've got to sit down and do homework and watch this really sexy musician watch his creation in his music video. No one disturb me.
3: I'm walking in.
1: That's good when catching up on new music feels like homework.
3: Yes.
1: Job definitely makes us all have a very healthy relationship with the songs that we genuinely
3: Absolutely.
1: Like. Luce, what's coming up on mornings after 9 o'clock with you?
3: All right. Science with Dr. Carl after 11 o'clock. Whoa. I'm excited. I am ready to just hang out with my guy. And I think if you have a question and you've never, ever hit up Science with Dr. Carl before, I think now's the time.
1: Yeah.
3: I'm giving you a bit of a sign this morning. If you've, you know, been sitting on a question and maybe been too nervous or you've been like, oh, they're not going to want to hear from me. Yes, I do want to hear from you. Come through. If you're a Science with Dr. Carl virgin, send in your question. And we'll be, what are you laughing at, Chet? if you wanna deflower your Science with Dr. Carl question.

0: Now is the time.
1: I can't even look at you.
0: Yeah.
2: 0439 757 555. Get your questions in for Dr. Carl and Lucy. That'll happen after 11. And Lucy, obviously, I'm wishing you the best. I'm hoping you have a good show. We all know how tough it can be to do radio sometimes. I don't know if you caught this moment earlier.
1: 10 past minutes on your Thursday morning. You hang out with... What did I say?
2: 10 past minutes.
1: No, you know what that is? The popcorn talk.
0: I've been there. Oh, my God. 10 past minutes. And you don't even cock your own. You're like...
1: I didn't know.
2: What did I do?
0: Yeah. What did I say? Oh, my God. That's so funny.
2: One's a lookout for you, Liz.
0: Honestly, sending strength to all of you.
1: Thank you.
0: We're so close to the weekend. Love and light. We're so close to the weekend.
2: Have a beautiful show, Lucy.
0: Oh, my God, thank you. I'll talk to you tomorrow.
2: Talk to you tomorrow. Get your questions in for Lucy and Dr. Carl. 0439 757 555. Let's do some Baloo Brigada right here. It's about 55 past minutes on Triple J.

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I just want to listen to this song with a big wind machine in front of me, the wind running through my hair. Maybe I'm wearing a big coat, arms outstretched with that track, Tuvalu. I'm Your Girl Ride, coming off her record Estrus, which is really the translation for female mammal in heat. And that is what this record is all about. Conchetta and Luca chatted to her about it, and you can watch that interview in full via Triple J's YouTube channel. Good morning. You are listening to Mornings for the Next 3 Hours with me, Lucy Smith. I like that I'm telling you that. You are listening for the next 3 hours, because coming up after 11 o'clock, we've got Science with Dr. Carl answering your questions. You decide the directions we take, the tangents we go on, and it all starts on 0439 757 555. Get your questions in. We're going to be doing that in a couple of hours. So, darling, we got time to kill. A Jack River throwback on the way and right here. This is Driffin and Clouds, new music, Rhonda.

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4: This Friday, lock in for a Heater Masterclass with that boy Kwame.
5: I keep thinking about the time you let me on my mind. You let me on my mind.
4: An all-round rapper and producer with bars for days, he'll be giving us a lowdown on an original and a cover.

I saw her live for the first time recently. Devon again. She was in Australia doing some kind of more industry-led shows. And I got to say, as soon as I saw her live, I felt like I wasn't at an industry event. I felt like I was a punter at a show. The way that she brought this energy out of the crowd, she absolutely just loosened up the room and was clearly just having so much fun on stage. I cannot wait for you to see her live. This is what I could think. All I could think when I was watching her, I just went, she is going to be selling out rooms no matter where she goes. She has so much energy. And even right there, that was a song that she played on this event night. And she said, you know, this is coming up. It's a little more country led. And I got to say, there's something in the air this week. We just heard new role model, felt like we were getting into the saloon. And same with this one. I feel like it is just a big old country bumpkin. What is it? Is it just heading into the weekend? Is it Thursday? But I don't know. It's the energy that I want. It's the energy I need. Coming up in the very near future. I chime in with the haven't seen people. That's all you get. You're going to have to stick around for the rest. A massive throwback coming. Holly Humberstone on the way too with a cut from her new record. And this right here, Kobe D, it's Aim for the Stars. It's got a language warning from Maroubra to the galaxy. Let's go.

Panic at the Disco, I Write Sins, Not Tragedies. My sister loved that record, A Fever You Can't Sweat Out. She was a gone girl who, like anyone around that age, went through a little bit of an emo phase. I didn't go through one. I don't know, they were a little bit, I think, before or after my time. Oh no, before my time. That's it. Yeah. I don't know. I feel like my sister had that one covered. And she loved Fall Out Boy, really was into Coheed and Cambria. That was a big moment as well in the house. But right there, Panic at the Disco, I Write Sins, Not Tragedies. Aaron texting and saying, hell yeah, Lucy, love it. Frankie, you said Panic at the Disco. Luce, what have we done to deserve such a bloody treat? I love your playlist. Thank you so much for tuning in. What have you done to deserve it? Simply by listening, simply by being here on Triple J Mornings. Thank you so much. If you want to, I don't know, give me a little something, if you want to scratch my back a little bit, please send through your Science for Dr. Carl questions, 0439 75 7555. We'll be doing that just after 11 o'clock. And we need your questions to make it happen. Okay? So the text line's open. Old Mervs is on the way. You might be getting keen for their upcoming happenings right now. This is Swap Meet, I know.

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2: 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Come hang with me, Anika Luna, as I put you onto local acts before anyone else. We'll travel to all corners of the country to uncover the next generational artists. Hear first plays before they drop, and I'll get

Storm right there, brand new music. It is called Star, taking you to the Rave Cave that little bit early on a Thursday. Before that, Old Mervs, Don't Go. Rod texting and saying, dead set, dig Old Mervs, Lucy. Can't wait to see them again. Yeah, they've just wrapped up a big old regional tour heading around the country. And now I'm so proud of them. Looking at these tour dates, they've been on their US, Canada tour. And very soon they're going to be playing Gov Ball in New York. In fact, that happening in the next 24 to 48 hours with the time zones. They got Philly coming up. Washington. It's just so exciting to see these two guys taking on the world. Old Mervs right there. And at the very top, we had Swap Meet with I Know. Hey, it's been a really exciting fortnight for Unearthed High. So we've got our five finalists that are currently waiting in the wings, waiting to see who is going to take out that top prize. But we've already given one away.

Abby and Tyrone had the pleasure, the privilege, the honour of delivering the exciting news to Tula that they were their the Unearthed Indigenous Initiative winners. Previous winners of this initiative have been Axlate T, Gostello, Inkabee. I remember I got to tell Inkabee that he won the Indigenous Initiative Award and it was the best. It had to pull him out of school. His uncle was on the phone and Tula have taken it out with this really dense laid sound. It's really forward focused and future thinking, and you're going to learn a little bit more about them in the next couple of songs. So getting that mentorship, getting that prize, working with producers, Tula have taken it out for Unearthed High's Indigenous Initiative for 2026. I'd love to know what you think. If you're hearing this for the first time as well, let me know. 0439757555. That's coming up right here. This is Newport with Carrie, Triple J.

0: introducing your Ana Tai Indigenous Initiative winner for 2026.
1: Tula here, coming from my beautiful Biripi country, Taree, New South Wales. I started making music a year ago in my bedroom on BandLab, and I'm still making music in my bedroom and improving every time I make a song. I'm very inspired by Travis Scott, and the first song that I ever made was actually on Travis's SDP Interlude beat. My family love my music and encourage me to keep creating. My mum actually encouraged me to drop my songs on Unearth. I go to Taree High School and some people at my school know I make music and I love the support, but I'm sure some people will be surprised to hear me. Thanks to all my friends that pushed me to get up and do this, especially my mate Muxie, this is my track Float. It's a bit different to what I normally do. It's more of a melodic laid-back vibe. Hope yous all love my songs.

From his bedroom to your ears on national radio right there, the winner of the Unearthed Haya Indigenous Initiative for 2026. It is Tula. Tula, the moniker of 16-year-old Broopie student Tyler Saunders. And he's been busking since the age of 3. What the hell? By 10, he was really committed. He was locking himself into writing, to rapping. He knew that that was the genre that he wanted to do. He got on his dad's laptop and learned how to produce and started shaping songs around, I guess, what he wanted to say, his message, his aesthetic. This is all he knows, you know what I mean? And now we're seeing the results of that, and you're hearing it right there as he's taken it out for 2026, joining an alumni that includes acts like Inkby, like T. Gostello, right there, Tula, with Float. And keep listening, because soon you're going to find out who the winner of Unearthed Haya is for 2026. All the finalists you can check out right now over on Triple J socials. And right here to get you to the 10 o'clock headlines, I've got some group love. This is Itch and Not a Photograph. It's Triple J.